garbage ain't collected. Women ain't protected. Politicians using people they're abusing. The mafia's getting bigger, like pollution in the river. And you tell me that this is where it's at.

are uptight, drinking at a stoplight. Miniskirt is flirting, I can't stop, so I'm hurting. Spencer sells her hopeless chest. Adultery plays the kitchen, bigger cops than fiction. The little man.